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1: Andy Burnham says he'll be relentless in tackling small boat crossings by migrants. Speaking on a visit to Dover, the Prime Minister said progress has been made on bringing down the number of crossings, but said he was not complacent on the issue.
2: Every level we've got to come at this, but crucially increasing the enforcement activity. So there's been a doubling of enforcement officers through the National Crime Agency on the UK side of the Channel, and French specialist officers are now similarly doubled in number, working on the beaches over there.
1: A British national is reported to have survived after two firefighting helicopters collided mid-air while tackling a major wildfire near Athens. Two crew members from Greece and Denmark were killed in the crash. A woman has become the first person to receive a new cancer treatment at the Christie NHS Foundation Trust. After battling with advanced ovarian cancer for over 5 years and having various chemotherapy treatments, Tracy Tomlinson has agreed to the ZEMA 101 clinical trial. Dr. Jonathan Lim is a senior medical oncologist at the Christie.
3: But importantly, what we're really hoping to demonstrate is UK being able to lead on such important first global study, and a centre like Manchester driving forward such new therapies.
1: The universities of Greenwich and Kent have merged to create the UK's first super university, forming the new London and South East University Group. With more than 50,000 students across four campuses, it becomes the third largest university in the country. And more than 1 in 10 households living under a hosepipe ban say they don't actually intend to follow the restrictions. It's according to a new survey that found only around half of people support bans in their local area, with many questioning why they're being asked to cut back, while water companies continue to lose water through leaks. From Radio News Hub, I'm Grace McIntosh.
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1: Rain affecting much of Scotland on Monday and some scattered showers across Northern Ireland. Fine elsewhere with some hot sunshine, highs of 27 degrees Celsius.
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1: The Prime Minister says he'll be relentless in tackling small boat crossings. More than 2,000 people have crossed the English Channel in small boats since Mr. Burnham became Prime Minister. However, the overall number compared to 2025 is down significantly. Home Secretary Shabana Mahmood says she's focused on tackling the issue.
2: Look, I think the most important thing that people need to hear from their Home Secretary is that I'm doing whatever it takes to secure our border. And that is what I've been absolutely laser-like focused on from the moment I became the Home Secretary, taking all of the measures that I know are needed in order to secure our border.
1: Tens of thousands of young people starting university next month have received their first dose of the meningitis B vaccine. It's part of a one-off NHS programme following deadly outbreaks earlier this year. Health officials are urging students to get both doses for full protection before term begins. A woman has become the first person to receive a pioneering new cancer treatment. Tracy Tomlinson from Chadderton in Greater Manchester received the first dose of the medicine as part of the ZEMA 101 trial. Dr. Jonathan Lim is a senior medical oncologist from the Christie NHS Foundation Trust.
3: We all wish as cancer researchers and clinicians to cure the cancer, but we're really not there yet. You know, in any first-in-patient or first-in-human trials or early phase trial, what we're really testing is the safety of a new approach. And this is really in a very preliminary stage.
1: US President Donald Trump says he's called off planned US strikes on Iran after Gulf allies urged him to reconsider. Mr. Trump says Qatar, Saudi Arabia and the UAE preferred a negotiated deal over military action. And the Commonwealth Games have come to a close in Glasgow with a spectacular ceremony featuring music, dancing and fireworks. Thousands of spectators packed into the Glasgow Hydro as the Games were officially handed over to the Indian city of Ahmedabad. That's the latest from Radio News Hub. I'm Grace McIntosh.
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1: Rain affecting much of Scotland on Monday and some scattered showers across Northern Ireland. Fine elsewhere with some hot sunshine, highs of 27 degrees Celsius.
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1: Andy Burnham says he'll be relentless in tackling small boat crossings by migrants. Speaking on a visit to Dover, the Prime Minister said progress has been made on bringing down the number of crossings, but said he was not complacent on the issue.
2: Every level we've got to come at this, but crucially, increasing the enforcement activity. So there's been a doubling of enforcement officers through the National Crime Agency on the UK side of the Channel, and French specialist officers are now similarly doubled in number, working on the beaches over there.
1: A British national is reported to have survived after two firefighting helicopters collided mid-air while tackling a major wildfire near Athens. Two crew members from Greece and Denmark were killed in the crash. Meanwhile, fires in France and Spain have driven about a third of a million people from their homes. A woman has become the first person to receive a new cancer treatment at the Christie NHS Foundation Trust. After battling with advanced ovarian cancer for over 5 years and having various chemotherapy treatments, Tracy Tomlinson has agreed to the ZEMA 101 clinical trial. Dr. Jonathan Lim is a senior medical oncologist at the Christie.
3: But importantly, what we're really hoping to demonstrate is UK being able to lead on such important first global study, and a centre like Manchester driving forward such new therapies. The ultimate goal is really to bring more options for patients and bring more hopeful therapies for patients.
1: The universities of Greenwich and Kent have merged to create the UK's first super university. With more than 50,000 students across four campuses, the new London and South East University group becomes the third largest university in the country. And Dominic Calvert-Lewin scored twice as Leeds came from 2 goals down to beat Liverpool 4-2 in a pre-season friendly in Chicago. For the new Reds boss, Andoni Iraola, the defeat exposed some key issues ahead of the new season. From Radio News Hub, I'm Grace McIntosh.
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1: Rain affecting much of Scotland on Monday and some scattered showers across Northern Ireland. Fine elsewhere with some hot sunshine, highs of 27 degrees Celsius.
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18: You're both on the same road. 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Just a different number of wheels. Motorbikes aren't in your way. 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So use your mirrors. 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And be aware of motorbikes. Because when we look out for each other, everyone gets where they're going safely. Motorbike safety. 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National Highways.
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1: The Prime Minister says he'll be relentless in tackling small boat crossings. More than 2,000 people have crossed the English Channel in small boats since Mr. Burnham became Prime Minister. However, the overall number compared to 2025 is down significantly. Home Secretary Shabana Mahmood says she's focused on tackling the issue.
2: Look, I think the most important thing that people need to hear from their Home Secretary is that I'm doing whatever it takes to secure our border. And that is what I've been absolutely laser-like focused on from the moment I became the Home Secretary, taking all of the measures that I know are needed in order to secure our border.
1: Tens of thousands of young people starting university next month have received their first dose of the meningitis B vaccine. It's part of a one-off NHS programme following deadly outbreaks earlier this year. Health officials are urging students to get both doses for full protection before term begins. A woman has become the first person to receive a pioneering new cancer treatment. Tracy Tomlinson from Chadderton in Greater Manchester received the first dose of the medicine as part of the ZEMA 101 trial. Dr. Jonathan Lim is a senior medical oncologist from the Christie NHS Foundation Trust.
3: We all wish as cancer researchers and clinicians to cure the cancer, but we're really not there yet. You know, in any first-in-patient or first-in-human trials or early phase trial, what we're really testing is the safety of a new approach. And this is really in a very preliminary stage.
1: US President Donald Trump says he's called off planned US strikes on Iran after Gulf allies urged him to reconsider. Mr. Trump says Qatar, Saudi Arabia and the UAE preferred a negotiated deal over military action. And the Commonwealth Games have come to a close in Glasgow with a spectacular ceremony featuring music, dancing and fireworks. Thousands of spectators packed into the Glasgow Hydro as the Games were officially handed over to the Indian city of Ahmedabad. That's the latest from Radio News Hub. I'm Grace McIntosh.
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1: Rain affecting much of Scotland on Monday and some scattered showers across Northern Ireland. Fine elsewhere with some hot sunshine, highs of 27 degrees Celsius.
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1: The Prime Minister says his government will be relentless in tackling small boat crossings. Phil Towers can tell us more.
2: Andy Burnham says crossings have fallen significantly compared with this time last year, but insists there is more to be done. The PM says the government is increasing enforcement against people smuggling gangs while expanding safe and legal routes for those in genuine need. More than 14,500 people have crossed the channel so far this year. That is down 43% on the same point last year.
1: Tens of thousands of young people due to start university next month have now received their first meningitis vaccine. After a number of outbreaks in March left three teenagers dead, first-year students are seven times more likely to catch meningitis than their peers who don't go to university. Heat health alerts will come into force for large parts of England this morning, with some areas forecast to be hotter than Greek holiday hotspots. The Met Office says temperatures could reach 35 degrees Celsius in the southeast later. That's higher than forecast on the islands of Mykonos, Rhodes and Santorini. Meanwhile, as the UK is on track for a record number of heat-related deaths, concerns over vulnerable people are growing. The UK Health Security Agency estimated that there were 2,877 deaths related to hot weather in just May and June this year. Alice Squires is a training product manager for the British Red Cross.
3: The very young babies and young children and those in the older category, their thermostat doesn't quite work as well as it might do. That means that their temperature can fluctuate and it can be more difficult for them.
1: An average of nearly £200,000 worth of fuel has been stolen every day since the start of the Iran oil crisis. Fuel theft prevention company Forecourt I say incidents have risen by 20% in the months since the conflict began. The average price of a litre of petrol has now climbed to 160 pence. And the curtains closed on another Commonwealth Games, with Australia storming to the top of the medal table. England came in second, while Scotland and Wales finished fifth and sixth, respectively. That's the latest from Radio News Hub. I'm Frankie Hersine.
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1: Dry with hot sunny spells in the south, cloudy further north and west, with some outbreaks of rain at times, particularly across Scotland. Highs of 31 degrees Celsius in the south and a few degrees cooler in the north.
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1: Andy Burnham says he's determined to grip the issue of small boat crossings after visiting the UK's Border Operations Centre in Dover, Phil Towers reports.
2: Well, the Prime Minister insists his government won't be complacent despite a sharp fall in arrivals this year so far. Speaking during a visit to Dover, he pledged to be relentless in targeting people smuggling gangs while creating safe and legal routes for refugees. Well, more than 14,500 people have crossed the Channel so far this year. That is 43% fewer than at the same point last year.
1: Tens of thousands of teenagers who are starting university next month have already had their first meningitis B vaccine. Three young people died as a result of outbreaks earlier this year, including the largest and fastest seen in the UK. A British national is reported to have been aboard one of the two firefighting helicopters that crashed in Greece. They are said to be among the survivors. The two people who died were Greek and Danish. The UK Health Security Agency has issued heat health alerts for eight areas in England. Amber alerts will be in place for the East Midlands, East of England, South East and London regions from 9 a.m. this morning until 9 a.m. on Wednesday. Elsewhere, the Northwest, Yorkshire and the Humber, West Midlands and Southwest regions will be under a yellow alert. Meanwhile, the UK HSA has reported an estimated 2,877 heat-related deaths in just May and June this year. Vulnerable people like the elderly and those with underlying health conditions are more likely to suffer from heatstroke. Alice Squires, a training product manager for the British Red Cross, says heatstroke can be managed by regulating a person's temperature.
3: If somebody's starting to go into heatstroke, where the skin's really flushed and they're not actually sweating at all, that's where you'd get something like a wet t-shirt or a damp sheet and actually pour water over it to replicate the sweating for them. And at that point, you really would be on the phone to 999.
1: And Ariana Grande says she plans to take a break from public-facing work and the scrutiny that it brings. A spokesperson for the singer says she'll be taking a break when she ends her Eternal Sunshine tour in London later this month. That's the latest from Radio News Hub. I'm Frankie Hairsine.
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1: Dry with hot sunny spells in the south, cloudier further north and west, with some outbreaks of rain at times, particularly across Scotland. Highs of 31 degrees Celsius in the south and a few degrees cooler in the north.
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0: That is Nick Hansen and Player. Very good morning to you and welcome to Delight Radio Breakfast on Monday, the 3rd of August, with me, Ian Williams. Hope you're well. How are you doing? Do you have a great weekend? Glad to hear it.
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Delight Radio, playing the music you want to hear. That is going all the way back to 1989, Black Box and Ride on Time, 1989, geez, eh? Well, another warm weekend, which I'm sure is very nice for most of us, and it's going to be pretty much the same this week, and it's looking like today is going to be the warmest day of the week, particularly in London and the southeast, where temperatures today are looking to be up in the old 30s. My goodness, it's going to be a warm one. Take on plenty of water. I've got mine in front of me as we speak. Now, thanks to the weekend crew, of course, here on Delight, but it's back with us for the weekday team. Let me tell you about what's coming up on the show, as well as your traffic and travel, train and tube news. In this first hour, we've got your breakfast bowl of soul. Today it comes from Tina Turner. We're going big. We've got some national days to check out as well. Two from one a bit later comes from Ramina Johnson, celebrity birthdays. The breakfast smoothies as well. Chef's, he's in downstairs. He's working on the breakfast bowl of soul at the moment. Then he'll turn his attention to the smoothies. Newspaper headlines, we'll have a quick shufty at those after the weekend. And loads of great music as always. So we're here till, what time are we here till? 10 on the show. It's currently 12 minutes past 7. I had no idea what was going on time-wise just then. No great surprise there. It is still early. But anyway, whatever you're up to this morning, thank you for joining us. And I hope you're going to stick with us for as long as you possibly can. It'd be lovely to have you. This is the sound of Lewis Baker now and All We Need.

0: nice bit of guitar on there. Lewis Baker, All We Need. It is now 7:16. Time for this.
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0: Taking our first look this morning then at the roads, and we're starting off down in Devon on the A376 Cliff St Mary. We got an accident there involving two vehicles and a lorry. Westbound is blocked there as a result of that one. There are heavy delays travelling towards the M5 junction 30, and also congestion on the A30 at the junction with the A3052. Bit of a mess down there, it sounds. Also in Devon, in Ashford, the A361 is closed both directions. That's due to an accident which is still shown as causing current problems. The M6 southbound near to junction 9, that's Wensbury, all lanes have now reopened.

0: the M1 southbound between junctions 27 and 26. We've got lane closures there with delays reported. On the A1 northbound between junctions 17 and the A47, there's draining works taking place overnight there. And on the M6 southbound, junctions 10 to 7 and the M6 to the M5 link, the road is closed overnight. There's no exceptional delays on the A1, the A4, the A40, the A41 and the A316 in London at the moment, which is good. And the general picture, not too bad as we kick off Monday morning.
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0: Crossroads featuring Claire and Midnight Fantasy. Now, I know I was asleep at midnight last night, so no fantasy for me. Let's have a look at some of today's national days, shall we, for the 3rd of August. We've got summer bank holiday in Scotland today. Enjoy that one. The rest of the UK, we get ours, of course, at the end of August. I say we, I won't, I'll be here. National Watermelon Day today. I do like a watermelon, particularly when the weather's hot. They're so refreshing, isn't it? And do you know, I don't know, sometimes I wonder if it's just me, but there seems to me there's far less pips in a watermelon than there ever used to be years ago. Do you find that, or is that just me? It could be. It's also, I don't know why I laugh at this, Grab Some Nuts Day today. Yes, it is. National Grab Some Nuts Day. Now, dry roasted are my favourite. There you go. And it's also, to end with for this morning, a psychic day today. Well, I have to say, I never saw that one coming.
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2: The National Grid is launching a £5 million fund that aims to get 5,000 young people into work over the next 5 years. It comes amid efforts to reduce the number of young people not in education, employment or training, which has already topped a million. The fund will support up to 1,000 young people annually, starting in the first half of 2027. The money invested will be into practical training, employability skills and qualifications. Motorists who pass automatic driving tests should be allowed behind the wheel of a manual car after completing a one-hour conversion session. That's according to the AA, as at the moment, motorists who pass the test in an automatic car are currently only permitted to drive automatics. And John Lewis is hoping to take advantage of the fitness boom among shoppers by relaunching its sports and wellbeing offer. Boss Peter Ruiz said the relaunch is an important step in its major store investment plan. The move will help the retailer take on major players in sportswear like Sports Direct, as well as the technology specialists.

got a sudden end that's got? That's Ashley Brown, and it's called Do Do Do. Some of the great lyrics of all time in that title. 7:26. This is Speed Love, Al Hudson and the Soul Partners. After this, we'll be taking a look at the trains and the London Underground for the first time this morning. Delight Radio Breakfast, in with you from until 10. It's currently 7:27. Good morning.

0: Everything else on the main line is seemingly good at the minute. On the London Underground, not too bad at the moment. Just two of our old favourites, the Piccadilly line and the District line, not stopping westbound at Barons Court for lengthy engineering works. Also on the Piccadilly line, there's no service between Uxbridge and Cock Fosters at the moment for engineering. And there are minor delays on the Victoria line because of cancellations. Everything else running well just now.
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That's Nia Grace. And sooner or later on Delight Radio. Well, let me tell you, it is now time for this morning's breakfast bowl of soul. This is what Chef has been spending his time putting together for us so far. And this morning, it is the song What's Love Got to Do With It from Tina Turner. This was released back in 1984 as the lead single from the album Private Dancer, written by Graham Lyle and Terry Britton, and produced by Britton in Mayfair in London. Turner initially hated the song, apparently, and called it a terrible song sounding too poppy, but her manager, Roger Davis, insisted that she recorded it. This after it had been turned down by the likes of Donna Summer, Cliff Richard, and Bucks Fizz. There you go. It was Turner's first and only solo number one in the Billboard Hot 100 and held the top spot for 3 weeks. In the UK, it peaked at number three in the singles charts. And in 1985, it was a three-time Grammy winner, winning for Record of the Year, Song of the Year, and Best Female Pop Vocal Performance. The lyrics describe a relationship based on physical attraction, dismissing love as an old-fashioned notion. Never. Globally, it sold over 2 million copies, making it one of the best-selling singles of the 1980s. Right, I reckon it's about time we shoved it on for you.

0: just love got to do it. What's the betting that more than once she subsequently said to her manager, Roger Davis, God, you know what? I'm so glad you made me record that. I really am. That's your breakfast bowl of soul for this morning. Chef's now away to make a start on the breakfast smoothies, which we'll be hearing just after nine.
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What a track. That's Jared Lawson and Embrace What We Are. I'll tell you what we are on Delight Radio. We are the radio station that plays the music you want to hear. Yeah, we do. Like this one from Lucas Seto. What turns you on?

It's Lucas Seto. It's Monday, 3rd of August. We're heading up to the news with Moonify and Testify. Time, if you want to, go so grab yourself another cup of tea or a coffee or a nice cold glass of water or juice or something like that. And I'll see you in a few.

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1: The Prime Minister says his government will be relentless in tackling small boat crossings. Phil Towers can tell us more.
2: Andy Burnham says crossings have fallen significantly compared with this time last year, but insists there is more to be done. The PM says the government is increasing enforcement against people smuggling gangs while expanding safe and legal routes for those in genuine need. More than 14,500 people have crossed the channel so far this year. That is down 43% on the same point last year.
1: Tens of thousands of young people due to start university next month have now received their first meningitis B vaccine. This after a number of outbreaks in March left three teenagers dead. First-year students are seven times more likely to catch meningitis than their peers who don't go to university. A British national is reportedly among the survivors after two firefighting helicopters crashed in Greece. Two people are reported to have died in the crash, which happened west to the capital Athens. Parents are being warned that children can start carrying knives far before the teenage years. It's part of a new campaign which will see posters put up across the country featuring images of teddy bears and dolls with knife wounds. Campaigners say children carrying knives is a growing trend that's being overlooked. Heat health alerts will come into force for large parts of England this morning, with some areas forecast to be hotter than Greek holiday hotspots. Meanwhile, the UK Health Security Agency has reported an estimated 2,877 heat-related deaths in just May and June this year. Extreme temperature conditions like heatstroke can disrupt blood flow and cause confusion. Alice Squires, a training product manager for the British Red Cross, says because of the confusion, those struggling might not know.
3: It is really, really valid for people to keep an eye on each other. Look out for you. Friends, your relatives, your work colleagues, if they're not behaving the way that they normally do and you think it's heat related, look out for one another and help with spotting some of those signs.
1: And the curtains closed on another Commonwealth Games, with Australia storming to the top of the medal table. England came in second, while Scotland and Wales finished fifth and ninth respectively. From Radio News Hub, I'm Frankie Hairsign.
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1: Dry with hot sunny spells in the south, cloudier further north and west, with some outbreaks of rain at times, particularly across Scotland. Highs of 31 degrees Celsius in the south and a few degrees cooler in the north.
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It's the fabulous Jalen Ngonda and Burning Temptation. I'm a big fan of Jalen's. If you are too, and in particular that track, why not go to our website, delightradio.com, and one of the tabs across the top says vote. And if you click on that, it'll take you to a number of tracks that you can vote for as your favourite for the month. This is definitely one of them that's on there. And if you do, and do cast a vote, it doesn't matter who you vote for, to be honest, but if you cast a vote, you will be in the chance of winning one of our brand new Delight Radio t-shirts. Hey, who could want for more? It is hour two of breakfast this morning, currently just coming up to 10 minutes past 8 o'clock. In this hour, we got two from one from Romina Johnson, and we've got some celebrity birthdays to check out as well. And we just heard shortly after the news about Paul's life for this year. I'll tell you more about that in a little while as well.

8:19, Delight Radio Breakfast. That is Crack and Smack and Butter Bath as well, would you believe? And a track called Heat. And before that, the great Billy Ocean was with us with Nights. Now, let's talk Paul's life. You may have been with us last October when Delight Radio and Paul's Live were together down at the Connaught Rooms in the centre of London. We had so much fun down there with Charlotte and the team and saw firsthand all the great work they do. Well, Paul's Live is back for 2026. And ladies, this one's specifically for you. We'll be with Paul's Live bringing women's health, hormones and well-being together under one roof from menstruation to menopause. Join us on Saturday, the 10th of October at St. Paul's Sancroft in London from 9 a.m. when doors open to 5 p.m. chucking out time. 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If you can get down, it'll be great to see you. And so much, based on last year, so much going on, stuff going on stages, various workshops going on, loads and loads of stalls with various products and experts giving advice and stuff. Just a brilliant atmosphere down there. So well attended it was, and I'm sure it's even going to be bigger and better this year. So yeah, if you can make it, come down, say hello. If not, check us out on Delight Radio. We'll be broadcasting, as it says, most of the day.

Right then, let's take a look at the latest for you. Now, busy down in Devon, specifically on the A376. This is at Clyst St Mary. Westbound is blocked. That's as a result of a three-vehicle accident. There are delays approaching the M5 at Junction 30, taking around 25 minutes to do so. The A3052 is also affected down there as well. Onto the M1 southbound, junctions 27 to 26. There are some delays there of 15 to 20 minutes following a nearby field fire yesterday. All lanes are open, but obviously there's some follow-up work on that. The M6, junction 9 southbound, that's at Wensbury. All lanes

well between junctions 15 and 16. On the M74 up in Scotland now, junctions 182 and the A720, the Edinburgh bypass, there are light queues there, and the A78 for Troon and Moncton is closed for works. As we mentioned earlier, likely to be busy up there. It is the summer bank holiday Monday. M6, junctions 10 to 7 and the M6 to the M5 Link Road is going to be closed overnight between 9 o'clock tonight and 5 o'clock tomorrow morning. Likewise, the A1 northbound between junction 17 and junction 4 with the A47, that's for drainage.

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3: We could start seeing Brian Mbeumo in a striker position more often.
4: Yeah, obviously, I'm lucky to be able to play a different position and I try to give my best.
3: So after the Manchester United star scored a brace in their pre-season friendly against Atletico Madrid, the Red Devils finished strong last season under Michael Carrick, but we're told that was expected.
4: It's a big club and we always aim big and we worked a lot to be there.
3: They take on PSG on Saturday in another pre-season match. In other football news, Chelsea have secured the signing of Argentinian national Valentin Barco from sister club Strasbourg. The 22-year-old's become the Blues' seventh signing under new manager Xabi Alonso. Elsewhere, Japanese golfer Shiho Kawaki has won the British Open. Fellow Japanese players rushed onto the green to shower her with champagne following her final putt at Royal Lytham and St Anne's. It's her first major title. And the curtains closed on another Commonwealth Games with Australia storming to the top of the medal table. England came in second, while Scotland and Wales finished fifth and ninth, respectively.
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Do enjoy this one. Love in Exile. That's Charlie Puth, Michael McDonald, and Kenny Loggins. What a great trio. So the Commonwealth Games have finished. Well done to Australia to be top of the medal table there. And the golf yesterday, I did watch quite a bit of that final day of the Women's Open, I must admit, to see whether my favourite female golfer, Charlie Hull, could do anything, or Lottie Woad as well, our other British star. Top 10 finishes for both of them, but just falling a little bit short in the end there. But old Charlie, she's a great watch, a terrific goalkeeper, a terrific golfer. I'm sure she's a great goalkeeper as well. Terrific golfer she is, but mad as a box of frogs, the lass. But I just love the way she just does her own thing. She does Charlie, and that's it, like it or lump it, and I like it. But anyway, one of these days she'll get a major. Five second place finishes she's had in majors, but her time will come. Congratulations to Kuwaki, the Japanese player who, as we heard there, did win after two playoff holes with Esther Hensele from Germany. Good little battle going on there, but congratulations, another very successful golf major. It's 8:35, two from one time right now. And this morning we're going with Romina Johnson. See what you think of these.

Great work. Thoroughly enjoyed that. Romina Johnson, 2 from 1 this morning. She likes songs with short titles. There's no doubt about that. No messing around. The one we just heard is called More, and the one before that was called Rise. I'm loving it. Nice and direct. Does what it says on the tin. 8:43, it's Delight Radio Breakfast with Ian Through until 10 o'clock this morning. Right now, we've got to jump back on the track.

new service between Victoria and Orpington. Everything else mainline is fine. The London Underground's looking a little busier now. Minor delays on the Bakerloo line, that is due to cancellations. Minor delays as well on the

the moment, and there are minor delays on the Victoria line as well because of cancellations. That's the latest. These are the Doobie Brothers and Taking It to the Streets.

0: The brilliant Doobie Brothers there, taking it to the streets on Delight Radio. We're taking it to some celebrity birthdays right now for the 3rd of August. Bit of a list for you today. Got some crackers in here and all. P.D. James, the English crime novelist. The P.D., if you ever wondered, stands for Phyllis Dorothy. Born on this day in 1920 and left us in 2014. And then one of my favourite ever radio broadcasters of all time, the late, great Sir Terry Wogan, born on this day in... born on this day in 1938 and left us in 2016. God bless him. The brilliant English actor, Stephen Graham's been in so many good things, but was it Adolescence last year? Absolutely unbelievable piece of work. Stephen Graham is 53 years old today. Then we've got a legendary, iconic singer, crooner, one of the Rat Pack. Brilliant. Tony Bennett, the great Tony Bennett. What a long life he led. Born on this day in 1926 and left us only 3 years ago in 2023. Then we got US actor Martin Sheen, part of the Sheen acting dynasty. He is 86 years old today. And then to finish with, we've got Tom Brady, US quarterback legend, seven-time Super Bowl champion and currently one of the co-owners of Birmingham City Football Club. So there you go. And I've seen the documentary and he comes across as a good lad.
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0: So I got a little bit too excited on the old birthdays there. What was it? Got ahead of myself. Forgot to say Tom Brady was 49 today. And then I forgot to do my line. A happy heavenly birthday to one or two of those. Happy birthday to the rest. And a happy birthday to you or anyone you may know who's celebrating today. Yeah.

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1: Andy Burnham says he's determined to grip the issue of small boat crossings after visiting the UK's Border Operations Centre in Dover. Bill Towers reports.
2: Well, the Prime Minister insists his government won't be complacent despite a sharp fall in arrivals this year so far. Speaking during a visit to Dover, he pledged to be relentless in targeting people smuggling gangs while creating safe and legal routes for refugees. Well, more than 14,500 people have crossed the Channel so far this year. That is 43% fewer than at the same point last year.
1: Tens of thousands of teenagers who are starting university next month have already had their first meningitis B vaccine. Three young people died as a result of outbreaks earlier this year, including the largest and fastest seen in the UK. A number of heat health alerts are now in place across England. Amber alerts will be in place for the East Midlands, East of England, South East and London until 9 a.m. on Wednesday. Elsewhere, the North West, Yorkshire and the Humber, West Midlands and South West regions will be under a yellow alert. Well, as the UK is on track for a record number of heat-related deaths, concerns over vulnerable people are growing. The UK Health Security Agency estimated that there were 2,877 deaths related to hot weather in just May and June this year. Alice Squires is a training product manager for the British Red Cross.
3: The very young babies and young children and those in the older category, their thermostat doesn't quite work as well as it might do. That means that their temperature can fluctuate and it can be more difficult for them.
1: Drivers have stolen an average of nearly £200,000 of fuel every day since the start of the Iran war in late February. Analysis from Forecourt Eye shows incidents of it have risen by 20%, and the increase in fuel prices means the value of what's been stolen has risen by nearly a half. And Ariana Grande says she plans to take a break from public-facing work and the scrutiny that it brings. A spokesperson for the singer says she'll be taking a break when she ends her Eternal Sunshine tour in London later this month. From Radio News Hub, I'm Frankie Hersine.
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1: Dry with hot sunny spells in the south, cloudier further north and west, with some outbreaks of rain at times, particularly across Scotland. Highs of 31 degrees Celsius in the south and a few degrees cooler in the north.
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10: And we're MF Robots. The only way to get up in the morning is with Ian Williams on Delight Breakfast, as he plays you the music you want to hear.

Love it. That's the MF Robots, Friend of Delight Radio, and called That's the Way, that one. It's 8 minutes past nine. If you've had a busy morning, I'm sure you have. The show seems to have raced by, to me anyway, this morning. But if you've had a busy one, then if you can, it's time to just relax for a bit now, chill out, because Chef has got a couple of what is looking like very good breakfast smoothies for us today. Let's see.

0: nice start to the week. Liking those smoothies. Yeah, the Jackson 5 and I'll Be There was first up. And then Boys to Men and End of the Road. If you like that kind of music, don't forget that Mick Brown's got lots of love at 11 for you, just after the 11 o'clock news this morning. A bit of smooching in the back seat, indeed, if you will. It's 18 minutes after 9.
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0: Oh, yeah. That's called Offer Me from Davido, or it may be Davido, I don't know. And Victoria Monet with that one. Enjoyed that. 9:22, Delight Radio Breakfast, well and truly into our final hour. Let's take our final look at traffic and travel, shall we?
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0: Looking like this just now. Still problems down in Devon on the A376 at Cliss St Mary westbound. It is blocked by an earlier three-vehicle crash. There's around half an hour's worth of delays for traffic heading towards the M5, which is Junction 30 at Exeter. The A3052 and the A30 is also congested as a result. Also in Devon, the A361 at Ashford remains closed in both directions between Limekiln Lane and Chivenhall roundabout. That is due to an earlier collision. Over in Northern Ireland, we haven't had anything in Northern Ireland for ages. Good morning over there. The M1 citybound Junction 10 at Lurgan, the slip road is closed after a lorry jackknifed a

issues on it. The M25, minor delays there, anti-clockwise between junctions 4 and 5 as a result of a breakdown, and junctions 14 to 15 on main line otherwise clear. Now, some planned closures and works tonight. The M6 southbound between junctions 10 and 7 and the M6 towards the M5 link at the A1 northbound junction 17 and the A47 is closed between 9 p.m. and 5 a.m. And also on the A378, the Troon Moncton Road up in Scotland is closed for works as well.

0: Beck is in the drive time chair this afternoon from 4. In fact, all week Sheila will be here whilst Mark takes a well-deserved break, and she will keep you right up to date with the old traffic and travel.
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4: The band Massive Attack have called being banned from Singapore a surreal experience after displaying a Palestinian flag during their show. After unfurling and displaying the flag whilst performing, they were subject to a police investigation, which led them to be banned from the country. They said they did not imagine that merely holding up a flag of a sovereign state recognised by over 150 countries would violate any law. Oscar winner Taika Waititi has said that people must embrace technology or be left behind, adding that she thinks humans will be fine. The 50-year-old New Zealand filmmaker has directed and produced the upcoming film Clara and the Sun, starring Jenny Ortega as an AI figure who finds friendship in a complicated young woman. And up-and-coming journalists aged between 18 and 30 are being offered the chance to win up to £2,500 in cash and career mentoring under a new awards initiative launched with support from the Queen. The Queen Camilla Future of Journalism Awards will give 25 winning journalists each year a cash prize for training, equipment, and travel.
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9:34. Let's take a look at some newspaper headlines for this morning then, the 3rd of August. This is what we've got for you. The Daily Telegraph, they lead with police warn early release will force patrol cuts. The Sun go with Le Ripoff. This is about our various deals with France to try and stop migrants from coming. The Daily Mirror, they lead with Harry. This is Prince Harry. Harry, Dad, let the world see us together. He hopes apparently for a public reunion with King Charles next year. The Times go with a toll of schooling straitjacket. No idea what that's about. The iPaper go with two-thirds back wealth tax on assets worth more than 10 million. The Guardian lead with UK facing food shortages due to drought, say farmers. Of course, not good news there. The Daily Mail lead with Burnham must scrap disastrous pro-union strike laws. That's what the Tories are telling him. The Daily Express go with 1,500 foreign criminals in housing paid for by you. The Metro lead with tanks for nothing. This is to do with the Iran war fueling the cost of petrol. And the Financial Times, they lead with US companies book rock solid profits despite consumers struggled with costs. There you go. There's a selection of newspaper headlines for today. Well, look who it is. If it's not Anita Ward and the classic Ring My Bell on Delight Radio.

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I'm glad to know it's true as well. That is Happy Valley from Oz Keys and Konya Doss. We'll be taking a last look at the trains and the London Underground in just a moment, but let me tell you about what's coming up on Delight today, because it's looking a bit awesome, let me tell you. Mick Brown, of course, will be here after the news at 10 with Mid-Morning Delight. Then we got Paul Saxon at 1 o'clock with some Afternoon Delight. Sheila Beck is in for Mark Dodson all week on Drive Time. Sheila will be here from 4, so give her a warm welcome back. City Lights on Delight with Pierre at 7 o'clock tonight. Mark Thomas in for his Monday Night Delight at 9. And then, of course, rounding it all off, as ever, it's Melissa and Lover's Delight between 11 and 1 tomorrow morning.

London Northwestern delays up to half an hour and some cancellations between Rugby and Milton Keynes Central. On Great Northern, there's a reduced service between Cambridge Kings Lynn and Cambridge and Kings Cross. Great Western Railway delays up to half an hour and some cancellations between Reading and Bristol Parkway.

0: earlier, cancellations. Anything left on the tubes is running well. Also, 9:48. 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

The Manhattans and Crazy. And that's basically breakfast done for today. We've nothing left. It's all gone apart from one song, Christopher Hiding and Draw Me Closer, which we're going to leave you with in just a second. Thank you so much as ever for your company this morning. I'll be back tomorrow at 7 a.m. to do it all again. If you can join me, that would be fantastic. Have yourself a brilliant day, whatever you're up to. It's going to be another hot one today, so make sure you've got plenty of sunscreen and stay hydrated, won't you? And Mick Brownie's waiting in the wings. He's going to be next with the fantastic Mid-Morning Delight. I'll see you tomorrow. You take great care now, won't you?

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1: The Prime Minister says his government will be relentless in tackling small boat crossings. More than 14,500 people have crossed the channel so far this year. That's down 43% on the same point last year, but Andy Burnham says they need to do more. Rob Jones is the head of operations at the National Crime Agency.
2: The gangs that are involved in this activity are ruthless. They have no rules, they don't care about the migrants, and they are exploiting them at scale. We're acting to both preserve life but prevent crossings, and we act not just in the UK but overseas and upstream from the threat.
1: A 35-year-old man's been arrested after the death of a 9-year-old girl who was found seriously injured at an industrial estate in Arbroath. Police Scotland say she was found just after midnight this morning and later died in hospital in Dundee. Tens of thousands of teenagers who are starting university next month have already had their first meningitis B vaccine. 3 young people died as a result of outbreaks earlier this year, including the largest and fastest seen in the UK. The UK Health Security Agency has reported an estimated 2,877 heat-related deaths in just May and June this year. Alice Squires, a training product manager for the British Red Cross, says heatstroke can be managed by regulating a person's temperature.
3: If somebody's starting to go into heat stroke, where the skin's really flushed and they're not actually sweating at all, that's where you'd get something like a wet t-shirt or a damp sheet and actually pour water over it to replicate the sweating for them. And at that point, you really would be on the phone to 999.
1: Well, heat health alerts are now in force for large parts of England this morning, with some areas forecast to be hotter than Greek holiday hotspots. The Met Office says temperatures could reach 35 Celsius in the southeast later. That's higher than forecast for the islands of Mykonos, Rhodes and Santorini. And an average of nearly £200,000 worth of fuel has been stolen every day since the start of the Iran oil crisis. Fuel prevention company Forecourt I say incidents have risen by 20% in the months since the conflict began. The average price of a litre of petrol has now climbed to 160 pence. That's the latest from Radio News Hub. I'm Frankie Hersine.
4: Millions of motorists were missold car finance and are due hundreds and hundreds of pounds in compensation. 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So if you bought cars on finance between 2007 and 2024, then text PCP to 60777 now.
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1: Cloudy in the north with some outbreaks of rain at times, particularly across Scotland. Elsewhere dry with sunny spells and feeling very hot, with highs of 31 degrees Celsius in the south and a few degrees cooler in the north.
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2: Andy Burnham says he's determined to grip the issue of small boat crossings after visiting the UK's Border Operations Centre in Dover. The Prime Minister insists his government won't be complacent despite a sharp fall in arrivals this year. But Shadow Home Secretary Chris Philps says the decline isn't down to the government's actions.
3: Well, the only thing stopping illegal immigrants getting to the UK is the high wave height in the English Channel this year. A fishing boat skipper told me that last week. I was in northern France last Wednesday, and I witnessed hundreds of illegal immigrants taking off from the French coast.
2: A man's been arrested after the death of a 9-year-old girl in Arbroath. She was found with serious injuries at an industrial estate and later died in hospital this morning. Police say a 35-year-old was arrested in connection with her death. Parents are being warned that children can start carrying knives far before the teenage years. It's part of a new campaign which will see posters put up across the country featuring images of teddy bears and dolls with knife wounds. Campaigners say children carrying knives is a growing trend that's being overlooked. A British national is reportedly among the survivors after two firefighting helicopters crashed in Greece. Two people are reported to have died in the crash. The UK Health Security Agency have reported an estimated 2,877 heat-related deaths in just May and June this year. Extreme temperature conditions like heatstrokes can disrupt blood flow and cause confusion. Alice Squires, a training product manager for the British Red Cross, says because of the confusion, those struggling might not know.
4: It is really, really valid and appropriate for people to keep an eye on each other. Look out for your friends, your relatives, your work colleagues. If they're not behaving the way that they normally do and you think it's heat related, look out for one another and help with spotting some of those signs.
2: Heat health alerts are also now in place across large swathes of England and will be enforced until Wednesday morning. And the curtains closed on another Commonwealth Games with Australia storming to the top of the table. England came in second while Scotland and Wales finished fifth and ninth respectively. From Radio News Hub, I'm Frankie Hairsine.
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2: Cloudy in the north with some outbreaks of rain at times, particularly across Scotland. Elsewhere dry with sunny spells and feeling very hot, with highs of 31 degrees Celsius in the south and a few degrees cooler in the north.
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Leave us some wonderful songs. Marvin Gaye, Motel Magic, I Want You. Roberta Flack and Donny Hathaway, Closer So I Get to You. 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

Pierre, Mark Thomas, Monday Night Delights, and then Lovers in the Backseat Music with Melissa. A full house at the Tower today in the summer sunshine. Beautiful, eh? Right, coming up after High Noon, we're going to take a trip to one of the most famous

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0: 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The weather's going to stay hot quite a lot, me thinks. And then we're off for a trip. I'm taking you to one of the world's first super nightclubs, Studio 54 in New York City.
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2: Reform UK wants to use the Royal Navy to stop small boat arrivals from France.
3: Operation Fortress will be a combined military operation. It will save lives, it will help the French in fulfilling their job of stopping the boats, and it will save a huge amount of money.
2: That was then leader Nigel Farage speaking as he announced the plans. It comes as the Prime Minister Andy Burnham says his government will be relentless in tackling small boat crossings. Next, it's understood the English and Welsh associations have formally withdrawn their support for Gianni Infantino. It's over his efforts to sell off stakes in the World Cup to private investors. Infantino announced last week he was shelving the widely denounced plan that was rejected by three confederations, but his decade-long reign as the head of FIFA remains under intense scrutiny. Heat health alerts are in place for large parts of England. Some areas are even forecast to be hotter than holiday hotspots. The Met Office says temperatures could reach 35 degrees Celsius in the southeast later. Most people think others are more vulnerable to health misinformation, but that's not true. The Academy of Medical Sciences says almost 70% of UK adults think it's difficult for other people to spot misleading health information, compared with 28% who say they struggle themselves. Yvonne Doyle from the Academy explains.
4: We do so much of our lives online that the sources of this misleading information will know exactly how you live, what you buy, you know, what you really want to hear, and therefore can feed in this kind of mis or disinformation, as it is called sometimes. You may well believe it.
2: And Ariana Grande says she plans to take a break from public-facing work and the scrutiny that it brings. A spokesperson for the singer says she'll be taking a break when she ends her Eternal Sunshine tour in London later this month. That's the latest from Radio News Hub. I'm Tanita Sims.
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2: Cloudy in the north with some outbreaks of rain at times, particularly across Scotland. Elsewhere dry with sunny spells, highs of 31 degrees Celsius.
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0: Tuesday. And our featured club for 12 o'clock's high noon selection will be Cheeky Pete's in Richmond. Do you remember Cheeky Pete's in Richmond? If you do, some of the songs they used to play. Right, lots of breaking news and a weather update. And then afternoons.
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2: Reports suggest the English and Welsh associations have formally withdrawn their support for Gianni Infantino. It's over his efforts to sell off stakes in the World Cup to private investors. Infantino announced last week he was shelving the widely denounced plan that was rejected by three confederations, but his decades-long reign as the head of FIFA is remaining under intense scrutiny. Reform UK wants to use the Royal Navy to intercept all small boat crossings in the English Channel. Their leader, Nigel Farage, announced the plans this morning.
3: We are very confident our policy of securely picking people up and safely taking them back to France, we are entirely confident that that falls within other conventions of international law.
2: It comes as the Prime Minister, Andy Burnham, says his government will be relentless in tackling small boat crossings. More than 14,000 people have crossed the channel so far this year. That's down 43% on the same point last year. Waves of England are once again under heat health alerts as the latest wave of hot weather could see temperatures climb to the mid-30s. The UK Health Security Agency has amber heat health alerts in place for the East Midlands, East of England, South East and London until Wednesday morning. Do you think other people are more vulnerable to false health information than you are? Well, a study says that's what almost 70% of people believe too. Yvonne Doyle is from the Academy of Medical Sciences. She says AI makes this an even riskier scenario.
4: Overall, about 16% of people are now using AI, and it can have very mixed blessings. It can be a source of great and trusted information. It can also be a source of serious misleading information.
2: And Peaky Blinders creator Stephen Knight says he's thrilled after the West Midlands was recognised as an official production hub. That's following the success of the franchise. That's the latest from Radio News Hub. I'm Tanita Sims.
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2: Cloudy in the north with some outbreaks of rain at times, particularly across Scotland. Elsewhere dry with sunny spells, highs of 31 degrees Celsius.
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the old Silent Treatment. Great way to start the show, October London, on Delight Radio for you this Monday afternoon. Thank you very much to Mick Brown for the last 3 hours. He'll be back with you tomorrow at 10. So I'm with you until 4 when Mark takes over on Driver. You ready for the Paul Saxon Show? Let's get it underway with a

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Jazz Caris on Delight Radio and Faith, the South Londoner. We're not going to hold that against her because we're in North London here, you know what I mean? She's got a brand new 20-something EP, which is a six-track EP, came out on July the 9th. And if you was lucky enough to be at the Jazz Cafe Festival yesterday at Burgess Park, you would have seen her. She was down there yesterday, so I'll play that for you if you was there yesterday.

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0: Bears West and Light on Delight Radio, playing you the music you want to hear this Monday afternoon. If it's your birthday today, the 3rd of August, happy birthday to you. I'm pleased to say you share your birthday with Johnny Graham, the legendary lead guitarist from the iconic soul, R&B and funk band Earth, Wind and Fire. So you can celebrate your birthday by having a listen to one of my favourites from Earth, Wind and Fire. But first, let's sing Johnny happy birthday, shall we?
1: Happy birthday.

0: My favourite from Earth, Wind & Fire, and that's saying something because they had some really good records, September being one of the big ones as well. And let's groove tonight. Well, I don't know about tonight. Let's groove this afternoon. We're playing that in honour of Johnny Graham, the guitarist, with them in their iconic years from 1973 to 1983, turning 75 today. Happy birthday to you, Johnny. Right, did you listen to Delight Radio over the weekend? 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Not now, because you're listening to me. And not after me, because Ian's here. Oh, sometime. You'll find some time to do it, right? Let's have a reggae tune in honour of the Roots and Reggae show.
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don't leave me, don't leave me. We've still got a couple of hours left together. Paul Saxon with you on Delight Radio until four when Mark takes over on Drive. And the allergies, which has prompted me to go to AI and ask what the most common allergies are. And let's see if you're suffering with any of these today. Pollen. Well, that's a common one this time of year, isn't it? Hay fever triggered by grass or probably pollen from the trees or weeds. What about dust mites? That's not nice, is it? In the bed, in the carpet, something like that. What about mould spores? Airborne particles released by fungi in damp indoors or outdoor environments. And the common foodie ones are cow's milk, eggs, peanuts, well, we know about peanuts, don't we? Tree nuts, shellfish, fish, soya, wheat, and sesame. If you suffer from any of those, well, our thoughts go out with you because it can't be very nice. Whenever you go to a restaurant these days, they ask you if you've got any food allergies, which is good, isn't it? But if you don't know, you don't know, do you?

Binny Boy on Delight Radio. Monday afternoon with me, Paul Saxon. We're going to be heading up to the news very soon. Can you believe we're in August already? I was just thinking, you know, after August, September, the kids go back to school. Then it's October and the clocks change and we've got Halloween and it gets dark at 4 o'clock. Then you've got November and firework night and then it's Christmas. It's just, I'm not wishing our lives away or anything like that, but it happens so quick, doesn't it? And over the weekend, I went into a restaurant and they actually had the Christmas menu ready. Can you believe that? In August, they've already got the Christmas menu in. I ask you, it's getting earlier every year, isn't it?

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1: It's understood the English and Welsh associations have formally withdrawn their support for Gianni Infantino. It's over his efforts to sell our stakes in the World Cup to private investors. Infantino announced last week he was shelving the widely denounced plan that was rejected by three confederations. Next, Reform UK wants to launch the largest military operation in the English Channel since World War II to stop small boat arrivals from France.
2: So, Operation Fortress will be a combined military operation. It will save lives, it will help the French in fulfilling their job of stopping the boats, and it will save a huge amount of money.
1: That was their leader, Nigel Farage, speaking as he announced the plans. It comes as the Prime Minister, Andy Burnham, says his government will be relentless in tackling small boat crossings. A fraudster who went on the run to Spain for 16 months has been sentenced to an extra 2 months in jail. 63-year-old Pamela Gwinnett fled to Tenerife while on bail as she awaited trial after an investigation into her dealings. Last October, she was convicted by a jury and sentenced in her absence to 6 years in jail for theft and fraud by abuse of position. Most people think others are more vulnerable to health misinformation, but that's not true. The Academy of Medical Sciences says almost 70% of UK adults think it's difficult for other people to spot misleading health information, compared with 28% who say they struggle themselves. Yvonne Doyle from the Academy explains.
3: The sources of this misleading information will know exactly how you live, what you buy, you know, what you really want to hear, and therefore can feed in this kind of mis or disinformation to you, and you may well believe it.
1: And heat health alerts are in place for large parts of England. Some areas are even forecast to be hotter than holiday hotspots. That's the latest from Radio News Hub. I'm Tanita Sims.
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1: Cloudy in the north with some outbreaks of rain at times, particularly across Scotland. Elsewhere dry with sunny spells, highs of 31 degrees Celsius.
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Baker, brand new tune from him, All We Need on Delight Radio, come out in July. He's recently completed an extensive international tour across the UK, Europe, Australia, alongside fellow icon New Zealand band Fat Freddy's Drop. He's got a brand new album coming out as well called Trouble. That should be coming out very soon, so keep your eyes out for that one.

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1: 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The music. One, two.

34 House and Strangers now on Delight Radio, playing the music you want to hear. Paul Saxon with you until 4 o'clock when Drive is here. Mark will get you home nice and safely, give you more details on shows coming your way a little bit later. If you was at Margate yesterday, I guess you went to the Soul Weekender. The closing party yesterday, artists such as Change, Lee John of Imagination, also Archie B, Fitzroy, Johnny Reckless there, and Janet Kay. I've got to play you one of my favourite Janet Kay tunes for anybody that was at Margate yesterday.

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0: Love that, Cerrone and New Heights. Of course, Cerrone famous for Supernature back in the day, which has always been one of my favourites. They are touring there over in France. They're going to be live on the 20th of August, 18th of September and October. Just go and check out Cerrone. See what they're up to. If you fancy travelling over to France, why not get on the Euro Shuttle or go across by boat and have a great time.
1: Can you feel that? Feels amazing, don't it?

good tune on a Monday afternoon. Paul Saxon with you until four. So many festivals at the moment. I mentioned the Margate Festival that was on at the weekend. What about the Jazz Caff Festival? If you was anywhere near Burgess Park, London, you might have gone to that. So many artists down there, including somebody who we played earlier, Jazz Karis, one of the first songs we played at the top of the show. Somebody else who was down there was this.

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1: Reports suggest the English and Welsh associations have formally withdrawn their support for FIFA president Gianni Infantino. It's over his efforts to sell off stakes in the World Cup to private investors. Next, Reform UK wants to use the Royal Navy to intercept all small boat crossings in the English Channel. Their leader Nigel Farage announced the plans this morning.
2: We are very confident that our policy of securely picking people up and safely taking them back to France, we are entirely confident that that falls within other conventions of international law.
1: It comes as the Prime Minister Andy Burnham says his government will be relentless in tackling small boat crossings. More than 14,000 people have crossed the channel so far this year. That's down 43% on the same point last year. A woman who went on the run to Spain for 16 months to avoid fraud charges has been sentenced to an extra 2 months in jail. 63-year-old Pamela Gwinnett fled to Tenerife while on bail as she awaited trial after an investigation into her dealings. Last October, she was convicted by a jury and sentenced in her absence to 6 years in jail for theft and fraud by abuse of position. Do you think other people are more vulnerable to false health information than you are? Well, a study says that's what almost 70% of us believe too. Yvonne Doyle is from the Academy of Medical Sciences. She says AI makes this an even riskier scenario.
3: Overall, about 16% of people are now using AI and will use more of it. And we will continue to use AI, and it can have very mixed blessings. It can be a source of great and trusted information if it guides people in the right way. It can also be a source of serious misleading information.
1: And journalist and broadcaster Rod Liddell has died after a short illness at the age of 66. In a statement, his children Wilder, Tyler and Emmy said he will always be their guide on how to live an extraordinary life. That's the latest from Radio News Hub. I'm Tanita Sims.
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1: It's a largely dry evening with warm spells. A few isolated thunderstorms are possible in southern England this evening. Cloudy elsewhere with outbreaks of rain. Lows of 15 degrees Celsius.
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heat. We've had some heat, haven't we? We've had some lovely heat recently. I've enjoyed it. A lot of people moaning about it, including my mum, but I've enjoyed it. I've really liked it. And crack and smack, it sounds like a hair removal thing, doesn't it? Never done it myself. If you have, that's probably brought tears to your eyes just thinking about it. They've just released their seventh full-length studio album, which blends West Coast psychedelia and deep funk and electronic soul. It's called Velvet Seas. Check it out.

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That's Tyler Lewis on Delight Radio. We're going to have a look at the rundown of shows coming your way very soon. And yesterday, I tell you what, I am going to take you back to yesterday now, going back in time to 1979.

0: taking us back to 1979, a classic from McFadden and Whitehead. There is going to be somebody who's going to stop us at 4 o'clock. It's not going to be Mark today. I mentioned Mark earlier on, but it's Sheila, because Mark's on his holes. Delight Drive with Sheila. She's going to be with you at 4 o'clock, not too long now. Also tonight, the specialist shows from 7 until 9. Pierre is going to be with us. City Lights on Delight Radio. Mark Thomas on Monday Night Delight from 9 until 11 in Lover's Delight. Taking you through the night with some beautiful music. Don't forget, if you miss any of the shows, we've got the catch up on our website, or you can go and meet the presenters and you'll be able to see the shows there as well. 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Roots and Reggae Show, Sunday nights at 9 o'clock. I love it, and I'm going to play another reggae tune in honour of the Roots and Reggae Show, because we love it here on the Paul Saxon Show. Okay, you ready for this? I've taken it out of his little catalogue of music, hope he doesn't mind. And here it is for you on Delight Radio this afternoon.
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2: Chaka Khan. Chaka Khan. I love that. Chaka Khan, it's good to have her back. It's a song that was released on the 19th of June through Irv Song Records. And of course, Snoop Dogg on there as well.

T Groove featuring Annie Agave on Delight Radio Monday afternoon. Look, I'm not going to be with you tomorrow because it's Michael's turn. He's going to be with you looking after the show. Hopefully, I'll be back with you on Wednesday, though. I'll be back with you Wednesday. Looking forward to that. Sheila is going to be coming up with the Drive Time Show, looking after it for Mark, who's away on his holes. And I'll see you on Wednesday then at 1 o'clock. Enjoy the shows coming your way on Delight Radio today.

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1: The English and Welsh FAs are reportedly planning on withdrawing their support for FIFA president Gianni Infantino. It's after controversial plans for FIFA to sell stakes in a company to run their competitions were scrapped after the proposals were rejected by three confederations. Before this, both England and Wales FAs had written letters of support for Infantino standing for election at next year's FIFA Congress. Reform UK wants to launch the largest military operation in the English Channel since World War II to stop small boat arrivals from France.
2: So Operation Fortress will be a combined military operation. It will save lives. It will help the French in fulfilling their job of stopping the boats. And it will save a huge amount of money.
1: That's their leader Nigel Farage speaking as he announced the plans. It comes as the Prime Minister Andy Burnham says his government will be relentless in tackling small boat crossings. Broadcaster Rod Liddell has died at the age of 66. A statement from his children says the journalist had suffered from a short illness. Last month was the driest July on record in England and Wales. It was even the driest month ever recorded in the south. An Amber Heat health alert is currently in place until Wednesday. Next, a father's estate was overcharged on care costs and relatives were not notified for over a year after he died. This comes from a report conducted into care negligence, which found an absence of compassion. Amadeep Clark, a social care investigator, is calling for the care industry to be reformed.
3: This is a report which really tells care workers and care home owners that we should be treating end-of-life care with sensitivity and compassion.
1: And South Western Railway say they've launched a crackdown on short-faring ticket scams. That's passengers who only buy a ticket for part of their journey. From Radio News Hub, I'm Lucy Gorman-Lane.
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1: A dry evening for most, feeling very hot in the south. Cloudy at further north and west with outbreaks of rain at times. A low of 15 degrees Celsius.
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As always, I'm Sheila Beck, sitting in for Mark Dodson while he's away on a cheeky little holiday. And a big thank you to Paul Saxon for the afternoon Delight show. He'll be back with you on Wednesday. We're doing all the normal things. I'll keep you up to date with the traffic and travel as we go through the show. And we're looking at barbecues and festivals today.

0: Starting us off this afternoon, we've got Yasmin Lacey and Sweetest Season. And before that, we had Brighter Days from Omar. Wherever you are, whatever you're doing today, good afternoon to you. We'll be looking at the national days, looking at some fun facts about barbecuing, which goes back quite a while, I will say. And here's one just to start you off. How's this? This is not about barbecuing. This is just something I found. Like fingerprints, everyone's tongue print is different. What I want to know is, how did they find out that information? Rather strange. Time now is 12 minutes past four. Let's take a first look at our traffic and travel.
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0: Right, looking at what's going on. M25 in Kent. Queue in traffic and, oh, let's turn that sound down. Just a little bit. Let's take it down to there. Queue in traffic and lane closed on the entry slip road due to a car fire on the M25 anti-clockwise at Junction 2. Congestion to the Bean interchange. The M25, this is Surrey. Traffic is now easing. The early accident on the M25 anti-clockwise at Junction 10. There is still a bit of congestion on there, but it is definitely easing. And in Essex, the M25, traffic has returned to normal because of the earlier accident from the Junction 27 to 26 as well. All good news with that. Delays on the M25 anti-clockwise, however, at the Dartford Tunnels. Time is about 30 minutes heading through that area, so just be avoid if you can. I think that's the main thing to say there. Heavy traffic on the M25 anti-clockwise. It's all going on the M25 today. Just before Junction 12. Travel time is about 15 minutes on that as well. And 20-minute delays on the clockwise M25 before Junction 15. So just so you're aware of that at the moment. Let's take a look up in Birmingham, see what's going on. M6 Staffordshire, northbound partially blocked. Slow traffic due to an obstruction on the road. That's between Junction 14 and 15. Delays on the M5 northbound at M6 Junction 8. Travel time through that area is about 35 minutes at the moment. So you're going to be delayed just a little wee while. Not too bad, to be fair. On the rails, problems on all of the services because of the hot weather conditions, shortage of problems with the signals and a line side fire going on as line side fire. Buses are running instead of trains on the West Midlands Railway between Stourbridge Junction and Stourbridge Town. Great Western, Great Northern, the South Western, South Eastern all have problems on them at the moment. So please do check with your providers before you head out. And briefly on the tubes, minor delays on the Bakerloo line northbound between Elephant and Castle and Queen's Park. Trains not stopping on the District line and Piccadilly still at Barons Court. That's ongoing, that's been a while. And the trains are not stopping on the District line and Piccadilly. This is due to engineering works. I'll keep you up to date as we go through the afternoon. If you spot a problem we're not talking about, please, as always, let us know. You can get in touch with me today by email at sheilabeck@delightradio.com. Please ask a passenger or pull in and make sure you it's safe and legal for you to let us know that information. Thank you very much.
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Ashley Brown and Do Do Do, and Girl, Mika Miller was before that. Looking today at the national days, I always find it great that the people actually create these national days. And today's national days, there's so many of them at the moment. We'll run through them in a minute. But I saw that it was Festival Monday, and I'd never heard of this one. But in the United Kingdom, Festival Monday is a cherished holiday. Never heard of it. That allows people to embrace the last days of summer. What do you mean, the last days? We're just starting here. This day is often filled with outdoor activities and local festivals, and it provides a much-needed break before the busy autumn season. We don't want to be talking about autumn yet, do we? We want to enjoy this beautiful, blissful summer. Many cities host fairs and music events all through the summer, which obviously it does. But it says on here, it's a cherished holiday to embrace the summer. And it's obviously filled with outdoor activities, local festivals, and a much-needed break. Everyone needs to relax, don't they? That's the whole purpose of living, is to be happy and relax. The day is known for its connection to the famous Nottingham Carnival. Well, I've had a look at that, and that's not till the 29th of August, but it's well underway. The website's absolutely buzzing with all the information about the Nottingham Carnival. Scotland also observes Festival Monday, which is today, and public transport often operates on holiday schedules, and the roads tend to fill up with families heading to parks, beaches and local festivals. So you might be going to a little local fair, you might be having a picnic party, a street fair, or organising a backyard barbecue. This is where I was heading to. So for those who love staying close to home, organising a backyard barbecue could be just the thing. Went to one this weekend, been to a few this summer. Everyone's been different, everyone trying to outdo each other with the food and things that are absolutely great. Fire up the grill, throw on some burgers and veggies and invite your neighbours over for a casual gathering. If you had some outdoor games and you've actually put some great music, obviously, Delight Radio music that you want to hear, and you've got your own festival ongoing. I'll give you some more facts about barbecues in just a minute.

It's all right, Bon Rock. A couple of places in the UK traffic and travel, unfortunately, not all right. Just a couple of brief updates. The M4 westbound between junction 15 and 16 in Swindon still closed due to a HGV fire. 60-minute delays, 4 miles of congestions, and emergency services on the scene. Avoid if possible. Also, M62 westbound near Leeds, 2 lanes shut after collision. Significant delays allow extra time. And on the rail, a couple of things that have come in. Major disruption. This is Newport to Cardiff Central. Reduced service all day to a track fire. And in London to King's Lynn, reduced service all day due to overhead wire damage. I'll keep you up to date as we go through

Jay Lindegonda and Hang It on the Shelf. That come after Bon Rock and It's All Right. Time now, 4:33. Time's zipping along. 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

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There's a listen live button straight there on the homepage. And also, if you've missed your favourite shows this week, you can look back and listen in. I know, there's a listen again. So you can actually listen in to any of your shows. Maybe you're busy at sunning yourself. Maybe you're out on a boat somewhere. Maybe you're having one of these picnics or at a festival. It's okay. You won't have missed a thing. By the time you come back, you can listen to all your favourite shows on Delight Radio whenever you want. You can be with us wherever you are. It doesn't matter if you're abroad, if it doesn't matter if you're sunning yourself in the Canary Isles, in Jamaica, or in America, or even here in your own backyard. You can listen in wherever you are. Bee Gees is up next, and you should be dancing.

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0: Work It Out from Pockets, and before that, Embrace Me Right Now with Change featuring Tanya Michelle Smith. We're going to be having a look at the traffic and travel, and after that we're going to be having a look at some of the barbecue facts that I found. And it is Festival Monday. There's other national days as well. There's Mop Your Floors. Really, why would you want to do that? And other ones as well. We'll get back to that after the traffic and travel news.
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0: Okay, major incidents on the road today. We've got the M4 westbound. This is junction 15 and junction 16 in this area, and the A47 between the A

0: 1075 and the 1074 road closure, Norfolk. That's again road traffic collision in that area. Let's take a look what's going on in and around London this afternoon. We've got the M25 in Kent. Queuing traffic in a lane closed on the entry slip road due to recovery work and an earlier car fire. This is on the M25 anti-clockwise at junction 2. London M25 long delays due to the earlier broken down van on the M25 clockwise. That's from junction 25 on going to junction 26. Congestion backs right to junction 23. So lots of delays on that area if you're in and around the area. Also stop start traffic on the M25 anti-clockwise at the Dartford Tunnel. Travel time is 35 minutes if you're heading through there. Let's see what else is ongoing. Surrey on the M25 anti-clockwise before junction 12. Travel time is about 10 minutes. And in Berkshire, usual delays clockwise before junction 15. Travel time is about 20 minutes in that area as well. It's all going on the M25 at the moment, isn't it? And in Birmingham, let's see what's going on in and around the roads there at the moment. Lots of changes going on. The M6, M5 junction, busy as always. I wouldn't expect anything different at this time of day with going on in and around the area. And also, let's take a look at what's going on the rails as well. All the rail service providers, please do check before you head out today. We have ongoing problems on the rail. This is on all services. The Skybus or Skybus flights between Newquay and the Isle of Scilly are cancelled. And then all the transport, Wales, Southern, London, Northwestern, Eurotunnel, everything is actually stopped because of the hot weather condition, broken down trains, lineside fires, lots of fires ongoing as well today. And on the tube, central minor delays on the central between White City and Ealing Broadway, and trains are not stopping on the district and Piccadilly at Barons Court still. So if you spot a problem we're not talking about, please, as always, let us know. You can email me today on sheilabeck@delightradio.com. Please ask a passenger or pull in and make it safe and legal to do so. Thank you very much.
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Dare to Dream by King and Shy FX. We're heading up to the news at 5 o'clock. Day's just sipping along. We've got Sanity, probably Insanity, coming along, and loads of more fun facts. Today is actually National Friendship Day. That's a nice one. National Watermelon Day. Awful recipe, including watermelon to put on a barbecue. I'll give you that in a bit. Big Forehead Day. If you have a big forehead, today's your day. Clean Your Floors Day. Let's not bother. Commerce Day and Festival Monday. That's what we're looking at. We're also lots of festivals around Grab Some Nuts Day. How about that? Did you know that the almond is part of the peach family? I know, more strange facts for your quiz nights, but we'll be doing more of that after the news. We're heading up there right now. I'll catch you afterwards.

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1: England's FA are reportedly set to join the Welsh Football Association in withdrawing their support for FIFA president Gianni Infantino. It follows controversy surrounding FIFA's plans to sell stakes in a company to run their competitions, which was scrapped after the proposals were rejected by three confederations. Both England and Wales' FA had previously written letters of support for Infantino, standing for election at next year's FIFA Congress. Nigel Farage says his party's plans to intercept and return migrant boats crossing the English Channel would be legal. Reform UK has proposed using the Royal Navy to transport migrants to France or Belgium under a plan called Operation Fortress. Zaya Youssef announced the plans.
2: A nation that cannot control its borders is not a sovereign nation. And Britain is being invaded. For decades, Tory and Labour governments promised to get tough on illegal immigration.
1: England and Wales have had their driest Julys on record. It was even the driest month that's ever been recorded in the south. Much of England is under another amber heat health alert until Wednesday morning. A woman has become the first person to receive a new cancer treatment at the Christie NHS Foundation Trust. After battling with advanced ovarian cancer for over 5 years and having various chemotherapy treatments, Tracy Tomlinson has agreed to the Zema 101 clinical trial. Dr. Jonathan Lim is a senior medical oncologist.
3: Importantly, what we're really hoping to demonstrate is UK being able to lead on such important first global study, a centre like Manchester driving forward such new therapies. And the ultimate goal is really to bring more options for patients and bring more hopeful therapies for patients.
1: And comedian Jimmy Cricket has died at the age of 80 after a short illness. In a statement, his family says he was surrounded by love, laughter and songs. From Radio News Hub, I'm Lucy Gorman-Lane.
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1: A dry evening for most, feeling very hot in the south. Cloudy at further north and west with outbreaks of rain at times. A low of 15 degrees Celsius.
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Welcome back to your show here, your Drive Time show on Delight Radio, playing the music you want to hear. How are you doing? 8 minutes past five. Should have knocked off work now. Time to go home and enjoy the rest of the sunshine. We're looking at national days, and today's National Monday Festival Day. I'd never heard of it, but apparently it is. We're going to be looking at the traffic and travel in just a minute. But before that, I just wanted to give you a brief history of barbecues, which is one of our favourite festivals now. Had a few friends, had a few drinks, get some great music, listening into Delight Radio while you're firing up the barbie. Couldn't be better. But barbecue comes from the Taíno word barbacoa, and that meaning a wooden framework raised on posts. And this is over 500 years ago. This Caribbean cooking method grew into a global tradition shaped by the indigenous tribes, European settlers, and people from Africa as well. The word origin, Spanish explorers in 1492, we've been setting up fires for quite a while, saw the native Taíno people in the Caribbean cook meat on green wood frames over hot coals. The Spanish called this setup barbacoa. By 1661, the English changed the word to barbecue. How about that? We'll have a look at the traffic and travel after this. It's You're the One. You're my number one, Katie Crisson. And then we'll have a look at the traffic and do some more fun facts about your barbecuing.

0: You're the One, Katie Kassoon, and Silent Treatment, October London. Let's have a look, see what's going on in London, shall we, at the Traffic of Travel.
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0: A few incidents going on still. The major ones today we have got on the roads. We've got the M4 westbound. This is junction 15 and 16. Still closed. There's a lorry fire. 60-minute delays, 4 miles of congestion, and the emergency services are still on the scene. M62 westbound Leeds. Two lanes closed due to a collision there as well. Major disruption all day on the trains. Severe delays and reduced services in lots of places. Line side fires have been going on the tracks and travel at the minute. So let's have a look and see what's going on still on the roads. M25 Kent, queuing traffic and lane closed on the entry slip road due to recovery work and earlier car fire on the M25 anti-clockwise at junction 2. London M25, long delays due to an earlier broken down van on the M25 clockwise from junction 25. Congestion backs up right to junction 23 on that. Kent stop-start traffic on the M25 anti-clockwise at the Dartford Tunnel. 35 minutes is going to take you roughly to get through that area this afternoon. What else have we got going on? Surrey again, delays on the M25 anti-clockwise before junction 12. Usual delays in Berkshire on the M25 clockwise before junction 15. In Birmingham, we have problems on the M6 and west and the M5. Delays on the M5 northbound at the M6 junction, that's junction 28. Travel time right through the area is around 25 minutes at the moment. Also, the M6 Staffordshire traffic has returned to normal, but there's still congestion on the road. An obstruction has been removed, but it has slowed traffic down considerably. So if you are in that area, that was the reason why. You should be able to get your journey underway now. On the trains, so many problems on the trains. We have got on all lines from South Eastern, Transport for Wales, the Skybus, London Northwestern, the Eurotunnel, Cross Country, all of them have problems on their tracks this afternoon. So please do check with your providers before you head out, and on the tubes as well. I'll give you more of that information in just a little while.
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The Incredible Miss C Line and Waiting For and The Dawn. Jodie Watley was the song before that. We're having a look at barbecues because it's Monday Festival Day. National Festival Monday. That's what it is. So, looking at barbecues, where they came from. The name changed. So, it's Caribbean. It came from Tenio word for word barbacoa. That's what it was. That's what the Spanish called it in 1492. We saw that off quickly in 1661 and changed it to barbecue. Quite similar, really, isn't it? Raising meat on wooden poles kept food away from the ground, smoked the meat and preserved it and kept bugs away. That's the whole point, just to keep the bugs away. European settlers brought pigs to the Americas. In the southern United States, cook changed wooden racks into deep ground pits. Yeah, and it was a social event by the 1800s. Big community barbecues were common for political rallies and celebrations in America, like the 4th of July. Even Henry Ford had a help in this. In the 1920s, he made charcoal briquettes popular and cheap for everyday use. So that's where it originally come from. But I found some fabulous facts. That's what we're going to give you. They're nuts, actually. They come courtesy of the National Barbecue Week website. But fact one, since the COVID lockdowns and the ongoing cost of living crisis, barbecue and at-home al fresco eating and entertaining is now the UK's number one summer home leisure activity, with 3 out of 4 households now owning some type of barbecue grill. And only last year, and due to a hot summer and heat waves, the UK regained its number one European barbecue nation status, overtaking Germany, who was second. We managed to host around 155 million barbies.

0: Jackie Egan and This Life. What a life this is. Barbecue facts, that's what I'm looking at the moment. So, and I need to say a big hello. A big hello to Blue Sand, who's listening in with Ivy over in Dawlish. Also to my mate Rainbow Susie, who me and her barbecue queens when we're ever camping, motor roaming, absolutely brilliant. I was looking, it's National Watermelon Day today, and they're suggesting that you actually serve watermelon with aubergines and courgettes that have been fried. I don't think I'm a fan. I don't think that's going to catch on at all. But somebody might like that out there. Who knows? So the average number of barbecues held per family during the summer has risen sharply from around 2.5. How can you have half a barbecue? If you have 2.5 barbecues per summer, it's now around 10 years ago and very much influenced by increased home socialising, right? Which in turn was influenced by the increased cost of living. It's now about 10 barbecues a summer. That's what the average person has now. I've got to say, I probably go to barbecues once or twice a week. I have got a big family and we take it in turns to fire up the barbie. And yeah, everyone brings whatever they want to eat. It all's like very shared system. However, the market for barbecues now has overtaken everything. The overall barbecue and alfresco eating and entertaining market in 2025, so last year, was worth just over $1.75 billion, up from $150 million back in 1997. One last fact for today. I'll give you some more of these tomorrow. But the one last one for today. Although barbecue and alfresco eating has now become a standard alternative summer meal format, with nearly half the population now considering it as normal to barbecue or eat outside during the summer. However, paradoxically, and perhaps as a continuing hangover from that time when we all had to stay in our houses, alfresco eating occasions are still perceived to be somewhat of an indulgence or a treat, with 33% likening barbecue to a dinner party in terms of entertainment value. We have great fun at barbecues. I'll tell you what we did on Saturday. It was my son-in-law's birthday, and we went out. It was a surprise, he didn't know, and we went out to the River X Cafe. If you've never been down to the southwest, and you do end up in Exmouth, you do have to book. You have to book like a year in advance because they're so, so busy. There's the most beautiful cafe out in the middle of the River X. You have to get a taxi boat to it. But their food and the ambiance is absolutely divine.
1: I've heard people say that too much of anything

Hasn't he got just the best voice? Can't get enough of your love, babe. Barry White. So we were talking about barbecues. A lot of people, 33% liken barbecues to a dinner party in terms of entertainment value because they think they're indulgent or a treat. What do you think is indulgence or a treat? What do you really think the luxuries of life are? You know, they say the best things in life are free. Have a think and let me know, because I've got a list here and they are just amazing. When you look at some of these, this list on here of

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Walter G and Jay Caruso from East to West. From East to West, it doesn't matter where you are. We can always find the real luxuries in life. I always say, every day is a great day if you wake up, good start. But what are the other real luxuries in life? Time. Time is one of the most precious gifts we have. Are you using your time wisely? Are you doing everything you want to do with your day? Or are you doing on that rat race, even on that treadmill, just running for your life? Health. Your health is paramount. Without your health, health is wealth. I mean, without your health, you have nothing really. So time and health is great. How about this one? A quiet mind. To be able to relax your mind. I like this one as well. How about this? Slow mornings. I do enjoy that. Since I've retired, I do enjoy the fact that I have an option to have a slow mornings. I think those are really, really precious. There's some more. But what's your actual luxury in life?

0: times now, coming up to 10 to 6. Let's have a quick look and see what's going on with the traffic right now, shall we? M4 westbound, junction 15 to 16 in Swindon, still closed due to a HGV fire. 60-minute delay still and 4 miles of congestion. Emergency services still on the scene. M62 westbound near Leeds, 2 lanes closed after a collision. Severe delays ongoing there. And the M1 northbound lane closed due to a verge fire. Minor delays causing on there. Also, M5 southbound, junction 26 to junction 27, an earlier vehicle fire, 1 lane remains closed, residual delays, 20 to 30 minutes to get through there, congestion is clearing but do allow extra time. And the A38 eastbound in Chudley Kenford closed due to a serious collision reported just before 3, 2 miles of trapped traffic and 1 mile queue is now building. Follow the diversion, avoid if possible. On the rails, Shrewsbury to Wolverhampton, buses replace most trains all day. Southwestern Railway, hot weather causing minor delays Monday and Tuesday. And also, there's rail strike scheduled for Saturday the 8th and 15th. Maybe pop those into your diary. Let's see what else is going on the roads. M25 in Kent, queuing traffic and a lane closure at the entry slip road. That's recovery work due to an earlier car fire. Also long delays due to a broken down van clockwise from the junction 25 to 23. Big queues there on the M25. Again, please avoid if you can. Stop start traffic on the M25 anti-clockwise at the Dartford tunnels, and travel time is 35 minutes through that area as we speak. Also on the roads, Berkshire, usual delays M25 clockwise before the junction 15 and junction 12 anti-clockwise. Travel time is, it's not too bad, 10 minutes through there. I'm sure we can have a little bit of patience. Just carry on listening to the radio and all will be well. The M6 West Midlands northbound partially blocked, busy but moving due to an obstruction on the road between junction 8 and junction 9. All railway services have problems on them due to the hot weather. Tracks do buckle and cause real major problems. So please do check with your providers before you head out, just to make sure your service is running.
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Blueprint with Hostile. Before that, Leave Me Alone from The Allergies. Well, we've got no pressure as we head up to the 6 o'clock news. I'll catch you just after.

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1: The English and Welsh FAs are reportedly planning on withdrawing their support for FIFA president Gianni Infantino. His rather controversial plans for FIFA to sell stakes in a company to run their competitions was scrapped, and the proposals were rejected by three confederations. Before this, both England and Wales FAs had written letters of support for Infantino, standing for election at next year's FIFA Congress. Reform UK's plans to intercept and return migrant boats crossing the English Channel would comply with international law. That's what leader Nigel Farage claims after announcing Operation Fortress, which would use the Royal Navy to transport migrants to France or Belgium. Fayez Youssef announced the plans.
2: In fact, the total number of illegal immigrants in this country now stands at well over a million. The United Kingdom is being invaded.
1: It comes as the Prime Minister Andy Burnham says his government will be relentless in tackling small boat crossings. Last month was the driest July on record in England and Wales. It was even the driest month ever recorded in the south. An amber heat health alert is currently in place until Wednesday. A father's estate was overcharged on care costs and relatives were not notified for over a year after he died. This comes from a report conducted into care negligence, which found an absence of compassion. Amadeep Clark, a social care investigator, is calling for the care industry to be reformed.
3: This is a report which really tells care workers and care home owners that we should be treating end-of-life care with sensitivity and compassion. Care staff work incredibly hard, often in difficult circumstances, and we're simply asking providers to pause and ask, how would I want my own mum or my dad treated?
1: And in football, Jordan Henderson signed for Chelsea. The England international signed a two-year deal after his departure from Brentford. That's the latest from Radio News Hub. I'm Lucy Gorman-Lane.
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1: A dry evening for most, feeling very hot in the south. Cloudy at further north and west with outbreaks of rain at times. A low of 15 degrees Celsius.
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Dawn, Richard and Durand Bernard, welcoming you back to Drive Time here on Delight Radio. We're going to spend the next hour with some fabulous music, giving you the traffic and travel updates and also looking at the real luxuries in life, as well as giving you some fun quotes and sentences, sayings to lift your spirits and lighten the moods. The news can be quite dirgy, can't it? So let's make this hour quite uplifting and very special. That was Baby Can We. Now we've got If I Let You. By the way,

0: The Womack sisters, calling the odds there, if I let you. We're looking at the true luxuries in IPA, paper rustling, doing some research. And these are the ones we've had so far. And they say the best things in life are free. Time is one of the real luxuries. Health, a quiet mind, slow mornings, and the ability to travel. That's if the roads are open. Time to have a look and see what's going on with the traffic and travel where you are.
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0: We've had a few major incidents today on the roads, which I will go through for you. We have, apart from a heat alert as well, that's one of the things we've been dealing with. We have, let me have a look, scroll back, find out what we want. M4 westbound, still closed. Junction 15 to 16 in Swindon, due to a HGV fire. There's 60-minute delays, 4 miles of congestion, emergency services still on the scene. M62 westbound, 2 lanes closed after a collision. This is near Leeds. Significant delays there. And the M1 northbound, lane closed due to a verge fire. Minor delays in this area at the moment. Also, we've just had in the A30 here down in the southwest, closed due to a serious collision. This is near Exeter. Long delays building, emergency services on the scene, diversions are in place. This is a developing story that was reported just a little while ago. Also, on the trains, we've got quite a few problems with the trains today. This is due to tracks that can buckle in the heat and also overhead lines causing problems as well. Southwestern Rail, hot weather caused minor delays. The Beverley and Bridlington lines, that's been reopened, but delays are up to 60 minutes on that. And in Devon, avoid the A38 eastward, Chudley to Kenford entirely. Use the coastal route. That's M5 southbound is still slow between junction 26 and 27. And like I say, M4 Swindon, please plan alternative routes. That's still ongoing. M25 Kent, queuing traffic, lane closed at the entrance of the road due to recovery work. Long delays in London due to early down, broken down van on the M25. Junction 25 to 23. Where's that? Is that? That's clockwise as well. On the tubes, trains not stopping at the District Line of Piccadilly at Barons Court still. Trains not stopping on the District Line. No, that's the same one. I need to see the other way around. Engineering Works is causing that. And minor delays on the Central Line. All trains are having problems. Please check with your provider before you head out.
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Mama's Gun, and this is new single out, Hardest Yards. Love that, love the beat to it. The song that was on earlier, I forgot what it was, I was listening away to it, and it just sounded like you could do a cha-cha-cha to it. I think it was Feels Like by Moonga K, but it was just lovely. I just literally could have got up and danced around the studio with that. Oh, really good. We're looking at the real luxuries of life. Another one coming in. Thanks for these. The ability to travel was one that was recommended. How about this? Rest without guilt. How many times do you just sit down for a minute and think, I must do this and I should do this and I've got to do this? Isn't it great if we've got shoulda, woulda, coulda out of our dictionaries totally and had rest without guilt? And another one that was recommended, a good night's sleep. I don't think you can actually beat that. Even in the heat, I sleep really, really well. But I do know a lot of people, because it's been so hot, that they do struggle to sleep in the heat. But I think I should have been born in a very hot country, because the ability to travel is one of my luxuries in life. I absolutely love it. I love heading for the sun. So this weather to me is just perfect.

Bobby Thurston, and I know you feel like I feel. We're looking at the real luxuries of life. We got ability to travel, rest without guilt, and a good night's sleep. How about this? Calm and boring days. Do you know, if I write a list of jobs to do, I do nothing. I just procrastinate and then get overwhelmed and then find myself doing absolutely nothing. My sister says to me sometimes, you're really busy in your head, but you're not actually doing anything. However, if I have a calm and boring day and I decide not to do anything and just chill and potter, by pottering, I get loads done. Absolutely loads done. How about this one? Meaningful conversations. It's okay to have a meaningful conversation, isn't it? But do you know what? Sometimes meaningless ones are better. Probably when you've had a few jars at your barbecue, then all sorts of conversations turn up, don't they? Let them in, Billy Paul.

Billy Paul and Let 'Em In. That would be a great festival, wouldn't it? Big barbecue party there. We'll be looking at the last few luxuries in life that have been sent in today after this. And I'll give you an update on that traffic and travel as well before 7 o'clock.

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Carone featuring Adi Oasis and New Heights. Taking a quick look at what's going on the roads for the last time. It's just after 7:15. The M4 westbound junction 15-16 is still closed. This was due to a HGV fire. 60-minute delays, 4 miles of congestion. Emergency services still on the scene. Also, the M62 westbound, 2 lanes closed. This is at Tingley with Needs. 2 lanes closed after a collision. Severe delays in that area. M61, Horwich to Chorley. Lane closures, 45-minute delays. And the M1 southbound, earlier fire. Lanes reopening, but there's residual delays this evening. That's between junction 26 and 28. On the M5 southbound, between junction 26 and 27, Wellington to Tiverton, earlier vehicle fire, one lane is still closed. Delays 20, 30 minutes maybe. Congestion is clearing. Lanes 2 and 3 are now open. And there's a serious collision. This is on the A38 eastbound at Chudley to Kenford. Road still closed. There is a diversion. And the A30 near Honiton, earlier blockage, partial clearance, but both but delays in both directions. Also on the rails, Newport to Cardiff, major disruption all day due to a track fire. And then we've also got London to King's Lynn, reduced service, heat-related restrictions as well. All of the train services are on delays due to the heat or line closures. Please do check before you head up out. But that main one, the M4 Swindon, is still closed westbound. Divert via the M40 or the M5 if possible. Brand new day is up next, the MF Robots.

brand new day, MF Robots. Not quite yet. We've still got plenty of entertainment here on Delight Radio for you. Pierre is waiting in the wings with City Lights on Delight Radio. 7 till 9, 9 until 11. We've got Mark Thomas with Monday Night Delight. And we've got Lover's Delight with Melissa taking you through to the midnight hour. And of course, tomorrow we have my London buddy, my best DJ, taught me loads. Ian, who's with you tomorrow morning with Delight Breakfast Show, 7 o'clock in the morning, chirping with the birds as always. I will be back with you. You've got Mick Brown tomorrow, you've got Michael Barnes tomorrow, loads going on, and I'll be back with you at 4 o'clock for the Drive Time Show here on Delight Radio. Just leaves me time to say thank you. Thank you so much for all your messages. They have made me smile today. But most of all, thank you for your company. I'll be back with you at 4 o'clock tomorrow. Have a smashing evening, and take care. Bye for now.

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1: England's FA are reportedly set to join the Welsh Football Association in withdrawing their support for FIFA president Gianni Infantino. It follows controversy surrounding FIFA's plans to sell stakes in a company to run their competitions, which were scrapped after the proposals were rejected by three confederations. Both England and Wales' FAs had previously written letters of support for Infantino, standing for election at next year's FIFA Congress. Nigel Farage says his party's plans to intercept and return migrant boats crossing the English Channel would be legal. Reform UK has proposed using the Royal Navy to transport migrants to France or Belgium under a plan called Operation Fortress. Sia Youssef announced the plans.
2: A nation that cannot control its borders is not a sovereign nation. And Britain is being invaded. For decades, Tory and Labour governments promised to get tough on illegal immigration.
1: A man's been jailed for 2 years and 4 months after keeping his dead mother inside a freezer for nearly 3 years while continuing to receive more than £78,000 of her benefits. 60-year-old Christopher Phillips previously admitted preventing the lawful and decent burial of Sylvia Phillips at their home in Porthcawl. Judge Lloyd Clark delivered the sentence.
3: As Lord Justice Popplewell said in The King and Russell, the offence of preventing a lawful and decent burial is a serious one, which, save in exceptional circumstances, requires a custodial sentence. Although the circumstances of your case and your motivation are unusual, in my judgment, they are not exceptional.
1: Jimmy Cricket, the stand-up comedian, has died at the age of 80. His family said in a statement, it's after a short illness. And Emma Raducanu will miss the US Open due to a stress fracture. The British number one suffered the injury to her right lower leg during the season and made a decision to pull out of Wimbledon. From Radio News Hub, I'm Lucy Gorman-Lee.
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1: A dry evening for most, feeling very hot in the south. Cloudy at further north and west with outbreaks of rain at times. A low of 15 degrees Celsius.
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1: A man who kept his dead mother inside a freezer for nearly 3 years has been jailed. 60-year-old Christopher Phillips received more than £78,000 of her benefits. He previously admitted preventing the lawful and decent death of Sylvia Phillips. Judge Lloyd Clark delivered the sentence.
2: I'm satisfied that, although the other relevant factors indicate that a suspended sentence would be appropriate, the seriousness of these offences means that appropriate punishment can only be achieved by an immediate custodial sentence.
1: The English and Welsh FAs are reportedly planning on withdrawing their support for FIFA president Gianni Infantino. It's after controversial plans for FIFA to sell stakes in a company to run their competitions was scrapped and the proposals were rejected by three confederations. Before this, both England and Wales FAs had written letters of support for Infantino, standing for election at next year's FIFA Congress. Reform UK's plans to intercept and return migrant boats crossing the English Channel would comply with international law. That's what leader Nigel Farage claims after announcing Operation Fortress, which would use the Royal Navy to transport migrants to France or Belgium. Saya Youssef announced the plans.
3: In fact, the total number of illegal immigrants in this country now stands at well over a million. The United Kingdom is being invaded.
1: This comes as the Prime Minister says the government will be relentless in tackling small boat crossings. Next, Donald Trump has accused Iran of being dishonest in denying talks aimed at ending the conflict were being held. The US president has said on social media that Tehran had begged for negotiations. He says talks will be held on Monday, but this was subsequently denied by Tehran. And broadcaster John Humphrey says he remembers Rod Liddell as one of a kind after his death aged 66. A statement from his children says the journalist had suffered from a short illness. From Radio News Hub, I'm Lucy Gorman-Lee.
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1: A dry evening for most, feeling very hot in the south. Cloudy at further north and west with outbreaks of rain at times. A low of 15 degrees Celsius.
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1: A man's been jailed for 2 years and 4 months after keeping his dead mother inside a freezer for nearly 3 years while continuing to receive more than £78,000 of her benefits. 60-year-old Christopher Phillips previously admitted preventing a lawful and decent burial of Sylvia Phillips at their home in Porthcawl. Judge Lloyd Clark delivered the sentence.
2: The prosecution has submitted that your culpability is high because of the sophisticated nature of the offences and because there is significant planning. I disagree. Collecting your mother's prescriptions as usual and telling lies to avoid detection does not amount to sophisticated offending.
1: Donald Trump says he thinks he and Prime Minister Andy Burnham will have a very good relationship. The US president also said the UK needs to tackle immigration and said Britain is currently a bankrupt country. He also said in their phone call on Mr. Burnham's first day in Number 10 that they spoke about the potential future of drilling in the North Sea. Next, Nigel Farage says his party's plan to intercept and return migrant boats crossing the English Channel would be legal. Reform UK has proposed using the Royal Navy to transport migrants to France or Belgium under a plan called Operation Fortress. Zaha Yusuf announced the plans.
3: A nation that cannot control its borders is not a sovereign nation. And Britain is being invaded. For decades, Tory and Labour governments promised to get tough on illegal immigration.
1: Jimmy Cricket, the stand-up comedian, has died at the age of 80. His family say in a statement it's after a short illness. His youngest son described his father as being like a light and said he loved making people laugh. And England and Wales had their driest Julys on record. It was even the driest month that's ever been recorded in the south. Much of England is under another amber heat health alert until Wednesday morning. That's the latest from Radio News Hub. I'm Lucy Gorman-Lee.
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1: Outbreaks of heavy rain in the north with a risk of thunder. Scattered showers in the south with the odd thunderstorm. Very warm and humid with a high of 28 degrees Celsius.
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How are you doing out there? Let's jump right into it. I'm Mark Thomas, and you're locked right into the Light Radio. Thanks for tuning in tonight, and thanks for who's been with you the last couple of hours.

Mark Thomas live on D-Light Radio, and I'm very forgetful, especially when it comes to people's names and appointments. And I missed one last week, and it didn't go down very well. And I must decorate my lounge at some time. Now, according to a UK survey, 41% of homeowners find decorating to be their most fulfilling home task, with 1 in 4 Brits admitting to constantly decorating the homes, and 19% doing it so purely for enjoyment.

The warm day. Let me cue you up with some great tunes here on Delight Radio. Hi, you just joined us. It's Mark Thomas on Delight Radio. And Kelly Brooker celebrated their wedding anniversary this week, marking 4 years since she tied the knot with her partner.

0: 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Message here from Elaine, who said she spent the last few hours wandering around Lanzarote before catching her flight home. What a wonderful 2 weeks she's had. Well, Elaine, I was in Lanzarote this year, and I've got another holiday abroad. How greedy am I?
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So here's a go and our pub quiz questions. Just a bit of fun. And the first one is, how many Grand Slam titles has Andy Murray won? Which country is known as the land of the midnight sun? And in what year did the Russian Revolution occur or be revealed? So it was the end of the show.

More Thomas with music to ears on D-Line Radio when it comes to my evenings. No ringing the doorbell or phoning me. I'm settled down with my popcorn, watching all my favourite soaps, EastEnders, Hollyoaks, Emmerdale, and Coronation Street. And Coronation Street fans reckon they've sussed out Joni Ramsay's sinister scheme involving her sister Shona's newborn daughter, and it's looking rather good. What?

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Now, if you're not sure, One Love Island couple has already been predicted to fall apart following the ITV finale amid suggestions they may find it difficult to sustain their romance once normal life resumes. I've been

and four, you can hang around with me, Mark Thomas, right up to 11 o'clock this evening on D-Light Radio. Listen in, I've got Dawn Evans, Scarlet Red, Andrew Auld, Georgina Abraham, Dave Grant, Terry Hall, Nikki Power, Chrissy Moulton, and PMC Chatsworth.

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1: The US president says he's going to have a very good relationship with Andy Burnham. Donald Trump says in his phone call on the Prime Minister's first day at number 10, they spoke about the potential future of drilling in the North Sea. He also said the UK need to tackle immigration and that Britain is currently a bankrupt country. A man's been jailed for 2 years and 4 months after keeping his dead mother inside a freezer for nearly 3 years while continuing to receive more than £78,000 of her benefits. 60-year-old Christopher Phillips previously admitted preventing the lawful and decent burial of Sylvia Phillips at their home in Porthcawl. Judge Lloyd Clark delivered the sentence.
2: As Lord Justice Popplewell said in The King and Russell, the offence of preventing a lawful and decent burial is a serious one, which, save in exceptional circumstances, requires a custodial sentence. Although the circumstances of your case and your motivation are unusual, in my judgment, they are not exceptional.
1: Reform UK's plans to intercept and return migrant boats crossing the English Channel would comply with international law. That's what leader Nigel Farage claims after announcing Operation Fortress, which would use a Royal Navy to transport migrants to France or Belgium. Zai Youssef announced the plans.
3: In fact, the total number of illegal immigrants in this country now stands at well over a million. The United Kingdom is being invaded.
1: It comes as the Prime Minister says his government will be relentless in tackling small boat crossings. Broadcaster John Humphrey says he remembers Rod Liddell as one of a kind after his death, aged 66. A statement from his children says the journalist had suffered from a short illness. And in sport, Emma Raducanu will miss the US Open due to a stress fracture. The British number one suffered the injury to her right lower leg during the season. That's the latest from Radio News Hub. I'm Lucy Gorman-Lee.
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1: Outbreaks of heavy rain in the north with a risk of thunder. Scattered showers in the south with the odd thunderstorm. Very warm and humid with a high of 28 degrees Celsius.
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Mark Thomas on Delight Radio. 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Your national day today, the 3rd of August. It's National Watermelon Day, National Hair Gloss Day, National Jamaican Patty Day, National Summit Day, and National Hangover Day.

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An iconic August 3rd chart milestone hit, Hello I Love You by The Doors in 1968, Into the Groove by Madonna in 1985, Shout by Tears for Fears in 1985, and Macarena, Los Del Rio in 1996.

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Dive right into the answers to our pub quiz questions. How many Grand Slam titles has Andy Murray won? It's 3. Which country is known as the land of the midnight sun? It's Norway. And in what year did the Russian Revolution occur? It was 1917. How'd you get?

Fantastic Fancy Adam Company, I'm Al Thomas, calling again and join me, and that's a Monday and a Thursday, 9 to 11 in the evening. Look after yourself, be safe and take care. Missing you already, Melissa's with you after the news with Lover's Delight.

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2: A man's been jailed for 2 years and 4 months after keeping his dead mother inside a freezer for nearly 3 years while continuing to receive more than £78,000 of her benefits. 60-year-old Christopher Phillips previously admitted preventing the lawful and decent burial of Sylvia Phillips at their home in Porthcawl. Judge Lloyd Clark delivered the sentence.
3: The prosecution has submitted that your culpability is high because of the sophisticated nature of the offences and because there was significant planning. I disagree. Collecting your mother's prescriptions as usual and telling lies to avoid detection does not amount to sophisticated offending.
2: Donald Trump says he thinks he and Prime Minister Andy Burnham will have a very good relationship. The US president also said the UK needs to tackle immigration and said Britain is currently a bankrupt country. He also said in their phone call on Mr. Burnham's first day in Number 10 that they spoke about the potential future of drilling in the North Sea. Next, Nigel Farage says his party's plan to intercept and return migrant boats crossing the English Channel would be legal. Reform UK has proposed using the Royal Navy to transport migrants to France or Belgium under a plan called Operation Fortress. Zaha Yusuf announced the plans.
4: A nation that cannot control its borders is not a sovereign nation. And Britain is being invaded. For decades, Tory and Labour governments promised to get tough on illegal immigration.
2: Jimmy Cricket, the stand-up comedian, has died at the age of 80. His family say in a statement it's after a short illness. His youngest son described his father as being like a light and said he loved making people laugh. And England and Wales had their driest Julys on record. It was even the driest month that's ever been recorded in the south. Much of England is under another amber heat health alert until Wednesday morning. That's the latest from Radio News Hub. I'm Lucy Gorman-Lee.
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2: Outbreaks of heavy rain in the north with a risk of thunder. Scattered showers in the south with the odd thunderstorm. Very warm and humid with a high of 28 degrees Celsius.
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Welcome to Lover's Delight. My name is Melissa. I'll be here until 1 a.m. UK time, playing you the finest in slow jam and rare groove. Here comes Richard Sayer and Sapphires.

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Tracking Light by ZYHH, Lizzie, and Mitchell Yard. 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
1: The US president says he's going to have a very good relationship with Andy Burnham. Donald Trump says in his phone call on the Prime Minister's first day at number 10, they spoke about the potential future of drilling in the North Sea. He also said the UK needs to tackle immigration and that Britain is currently a bankrupt country. A man's been jailed for 2 years and 4 months after keeping his dead mother inside a freezer for nearly 3 years while continuing to receive more than £78,000 of her benefits. 60-year-old Christopher Phillips previously admitted preventing the lawful and decent burial of Sylvia Phillips at their home in Porthcawl. Judge Lloyd Clark delivered the sentence.
2: As Lord Justice Popplewell said in The King and Russell, the offence of preventing a lawful and decent burial is a serious one, which, save in exceptional circumstances, requires a custodial sentence. Although the circumstances of your case and your motivation are unusual, in my judgment, they are not exceptional.
1: Reform UK's plans to intercept and return migrant boats crossing the English Channel would comply with international law. That's what leader Nigel Farage claims after announcing Operation Fortress, which would use a Royal Navy to transport migrants to France or Belgium. Sai Youssef announced the plans.
3: In fact, the total number of illegal immigrants in this country now stands at well over a million. The United Kingdom is being invaded.
1: It comes as the Prime Minister says his government will be relentless in tackling small boat crossings. Broadcaster John Humphreys says he remembers Rod Liddell as one of a kind after his death, aged 66. A statement from his children says the journalist had suffered from a short illness. And in sport, Emma Raducanu will miss the US Open due to a stress fracture. The British number one suffered the injury to her right lower leg during the season. That's the latest from Radio News Hub. I'm Lucy Gorman-Lee.
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1: Outbreaks of heavy rain in the north with a risk of thunder. Scattered showers in the south with the odd thunderstorm. Very warm and humid with a high of 28 degrees Celsius.
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Dancing in the Sun by Cedric Perry and Raven Iman. 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
1: 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It's just after 25 minutes past 12. That's Noah Lorin, the finest in slow jam and rare groove. This is Before the

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1: Delight Radio. It's nearly 25 to 12. I'm Melissa. Thank you for keeping me company for the last 2 hours. Let's do this again from 11 p.m. UK time tomorrow. The news and weather is on the way after a great song from Richard Sedger and M. Damien.

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1: U.S. president says he's going to have a very good relationship with Andy Burnham. Donald Trump says in his phone call on the Prime Minister's first day at number 10, they spoke about the potential future of drilling in the North Sea. He also said the UK needs to tackle immigration and that Britain is currently a bankrupt country. A man's been jailed for 2 years and 4 months after keeping his dead mother inside a freezer for nearly 3 years while continuing to receive more than £78,000 of her benefits. 60-year-old Christopher Phillips previously admitted preventing the lawful and decent burial of Sylvia Phillips at their home in Porthcawl. Judge Lloyd Clark delivered the sentence.
2: As Lord Justice Popplewell said in The King and Russell, the offence of preventing a lawful and decent burial is a serious one, which, save in exceptional circumstances, requires a custodial sentence. Although the circumstances of your case and your motivation are unusual, in my judgment, they are not exceptional.
1: Reform UK's plans to intercept and return migrant boats crossing the English Channel would comply with international law. That's what leader Nigel Farage claims after announcing Operation Fortress, which would use a Royal Navy to transport migrants to France or Belgium. Fai Youssef announced the plans.
3: In fact, the total number of illegal immigrants in this country now stands at well over a million. The United Kingdom is being invaded.
1: It comes as the Prime Minister says his government will be relentless in tackling small boat crossings. Broadcaster John Humphreys says he remembers Rod Liddell as one of a kind after his death, aged 66. A statement from his children says the journalist had suffered from a short illness. And in sport, Emma Raducanu will miss the US Open due to a stress fracture. The British number one suffered the injury to her right lower leg during the season. That's the latest from Radio News Hub. I'm Lucy Gorman-Lane.
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1: Outbreaks of heavy rain in the north with a risk of thunder. Scattered showers in the south with the odd thunderstorm. Very warm and humid with a high of 28 degrees Celsius.
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